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Here is Kim Wild and you're listening to Radio Okavell 104.6.

And now my face has gone red, like the sun's out again. And my head's hanging heavy.

And I know it starts with hello, and the next thing you know, you try to be nice, and some guy's getting too close, trying to pick you up, trying to get you drunk. 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